Alan Jackson, Sevo Country throwback. Gone country. And Alan Jackson just had his farewell concert at the end of last month, about a month ago in Nashville, Tennessee. If you missed it like I did, good news is apparently there's a special coming to NBC that's going to highlight it. Still get to see Alan Jackson one more time.

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1: Your Charlottesville forecast for tonight. Things gradually start to calm down. We'll see mostly cloudy sky with areas of fog. Lows around 65. Cooler, less humidity for Thursday. That's going to be a treat. Partly sunny, 81. Looking pretty good on Friday. Mostly sunny and low 80s. I'm David Rogers in the 29 News Weather Center.
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Hands Up. That's Jelly Roll on 92.7 Seville Country. Got Jelly Roll in our thoughts, obviously, going through that tough divorce right now. Apparently, he hired the Nashville divorce lawyer to the stars for that separation. So there's a job for everybody, it appears.

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Chris Young, I'm coming over. 92.7 Seville Country. Have you had your chance at $1,000 yet? It's pretty simple. Just got to listen to Big D and Bubba in the mornings. I'll tell you a little bit more coming up. First, got some new country, Josh.

there's Greene County people, and there's Fluvanna County people. But guess what? You're all our people. This is 92.7 Seaville Country.

0: I ain't saying it's Jordan Davis, 92.7 Sevo Country. Now, I'm not saying if you're not listening to Big D and Bubba, you're a fool. But I am saying you're missing your chance at winning $1,000. 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
1: I'll do it for $150.
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We've got the most commercial-free country in Central Virginia right here for you. So, weeknights with me, you can just sit back and relax and know that I've got you covered with some new country like this one from Hudson Westbrook, Painted You Pretty.

0: Tomorrow on the show, we are celebrating our blue, continuing to back our men and women in uniform. And Chris Darlington, an active duty law enforcement officer, has a major release song that he's going to play for you on the show.
1: Yeah, you may have seen it on Fox and more. He's going to be in the studio with us tomorrow. Plus, it's a throwback Thursday. Some good stuff on the vinyl.
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1: Your Charlotte Tour forecast for tonight. Things gradually start to calm down. We'll see mostly cloudy sky with areas of fog. Lows around 65. Cooler, less humidity for Thursday. That's going to be a treat. Partly sunny, 81. Looking pretty good on Friday. Mostly sunny and low 80s. I'm David Rogers in the 29 News Weather Center.
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0: 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Once a day, if you go there, you're going to be caught up on everything happening in our area here, Charlottesville, Albemarle, and in Central Virginia. Like maybe you didn't know, if you were a fan of South Street Brewery, well, get ready for South Street Tavern, new sports car, spa, that's going to be aiming to preserve the building's legacy over there where South Street Brewery was. I know that was a favorite of many people. Hey, myself included. I stopped in for a pint a time or two. 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
1: 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And opening at 5:30 will be the Inclinators. 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

0: 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Everyone deserves to get to their destination.
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Rhett Akins, that ain't my truck. 92.7 Seville Country, that's a throwback. And whether it's throwbacks or new country, like the next one we got for you here, we've got you covered when it comes to commercial-free country. This is Alexandra Kay, straight for the heart. When

0: D and Bubba. Tomorrow on the show, we are celebrating our blue, continuing to back our men and women in uniform. And Chris Darlington, an active duty law enforcement officer, has a major release song that he's going to play for you on the show.
1: Yeah, you may have seen it on Fox and more. He's going to be in the studio with us tomorrow. Plus, it's a throwback Thursday. Some good stuff on the vinyl.
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1: Your Charlotte's full forecast for tonight. Things gradually start to calm down. We'll see mostly cloudy sky with areas of fog. Lows around 65. Cooler, less humidity for Thursday. That's going to be a treat. Partly sunny, 81. Looking pretty good on Friday. Mostly sunny and low 80s. I'm David Rogers in the 29 News Weather Center.

John Morgan, Kid Myself on 92.7 Seville Country. Hey, if you've always wondered what my face sounds like when you hear my voice, well, you might be able to see my ugly mug over on Instagram and Facebook. We post our reels over there. Give us a follow, and then hopefully you'll laugh at what I have to say. Jason Aldean. You ain't got-

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You thought people were tired of Morgan Wallen? Well, apparently not. New country, Lauren Elena, Chase Matthew. Another

Stanton and back and not hear a single commercial. 92 in a row, 1020, 120, and 420 every day. 92.7 Seville Country.

0: Tucker Wetmore, 3-2-1, 92.7 Seville Country. Looking ahead to the weekend already. You know it can't come soon enough. Friday's after 5 back at the Ting Pavilion, of course. Free admission on the downtown mall. Indecision is the headliner this week. They've got some original and classic jams. Good news for you if you like either. But believe me when I say you're going to want to see the opener this Friday. It's a little group known as the Inclinators. And I'll just say you might recognize one of the band members, but I'm going to leave it at that because you should make your way over to Fridays After 5 this Friday on the Downtown Mall. See you down there.
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92.7 Sevo Country, Zach Topps, South of Sanity. And I'm Adam Hawes. Got another hour of commercial-free country to help you wind down on your Wednesday. Saw a headline that said, Riley Green owns enough land to make you do a double take. So, naturally, I had to see how much. Let me see if this gets your double take going. 141 acres. Riley, could I just have one or two? Worst way.

Georgia Line and stay. 92.7 Seville Country. Well, we know quite a few people wanted FGL to stay together, but unfortunately the split happened a few years ago. But Tyler, Brian, you know, they had been dropping hints on social media. They reunited on stage a couple of times, and now Tyler Hubbard says they are actively working on putting some shows together, and the comeback, it's about to be official. So you can stop counting the days.

Stella Lefty, Boston. One of my recent favorites on 92.7 Seville Country. Now, I always feel like, I don't know if I should play favorites. It's like all these songs of my children, but Stella Lefty. Watch out for her, I'll say. Kelsea Ballerini, Love Me Like You Mean It.

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1: Your Charlottesville forecast for tonight. Things gradually start to calm down. We'll see mostly cloudy sky with areas of fog. Lows around 65. Cooler, less humidity for Thursday. That's going to be a treat. Partly sunny, 81. Looking pretty good on Friday. Mostly sunny and low 80s. I'm David Rogers in the 29 News Weather Center.
0: 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We live on top of it. 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

Nothing but the taillights. Clint Black with a Seville Country throwback. And if you want to hear more throwbacks, I'll tell you where you can do just that this weekend. But first, Jason Aldean, how far does a goodbye go? She said.

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0: Luke Combs, Be By You, 92.7 Seville Country. And if you want tickets to that Luke Combs show back in April, you got a chance to win your way in to some more shows that are coming to Charlottesville, to Richmond, like the James Tamelkoff album release party. 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Then in Richmond at the Allianz Amphitheater at Riverfront, you got Chris Stapleton August 19th, Billy Currington and Kit Moore on September 12th, and then Brad Paisley on September 26th. We've got your chance to win your way into all of those. 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

0: 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And opening at 5:30 will be the Inclinators. However your Friday looks this week, this is how it should end. 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

Megan Maroney, Beautiful Things on 92.7 Seville Country. And that will do it for me tonight. I'm Adam Hawes, and you know what's beautiful to me is coming to the end of a long work day and just tucking off into bed. But it's Back to the Mines tomorrow, which means we get to hang out again. I'll be back in at 7 o'clock right here on 92.7 Seville Country. Talk to you then. Here's Dasha. We had

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1: Despite a balmy start to the week, it's going to cool off as it progresses. Tomorrow, mostly sunny and not as warm with lower humidity, a high of 82. Friday, partly sunny, high 81 to start the weekend. Saturday, mostly cloudy and comfortable, a high of 80. And Sunday, partly sunny with a thunderstorm in a couple of spots in the afternoon, a high of 84. For SeavilleRightNow.com, this is Marshall Mertz.
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1: Despite a balmy start to the week, it's going to cool off as it progresses. Tomorrow, mostly sunny and not as warm with lower humidity, a high of 82. Friday, partly sunny, high 81 to start the weekend. Saturday, mostly cloudy and comfortable, a high of 80. And Sunday, partly sunny with a thunderstorm in a couple of spots in the afternoon, a high of 84. For SeavilleRightNow.com, this is Marshall Mertz.
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1: Despite a balmy start to the week, it's going to cool off as it progresses. Tomorrow, mostly sunny and not as warm with lower humidity, a high of 82. Friday, partly sunny, high 81 to start the weekend. Saturday, mostly cloudy and comfortable, a high of 80. And Sunday, partly sunny with a thunderstorm in a couple of spots in the afternoon, a high of 84. For SeavilleRightNow.com, this is Marshall Mertz.
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1: Despite a balmy start to the week, it's going to cool off as it progresses. Tomorrow, mostly sunny and not as warm with lower humidity, a high of 82. Friday, partly sunny, high 81 to start the weekend. Saturday, mostly cloudy and comfortable, a high of 80. And Sunday, partly sunny with a thunderstorm in a couple of spots in the afternoon, a high of 84. For SeavilleRightNow.com, this is Marshall Mertz.
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1: Despite a balmy start to the week, it's going to cool off as it progresses. Tomorrow, mostly sunny and not as warm with lower humidity, a high of 82. Friday, partly sunny, high 81 to start the weekend. Saturday, mostly cloudy and comfortable, a high of 80. And Sunday, partly sunny with a thunderstorm in a couple of spots in the afternoon, a high of 84. For SeavilleRightNow.com, this is Marshall Mertz.

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2: Here's what's making news this morning. 30-year-old Daquan Hoffman wanted in Charlottesville for two attempted second-degree murder charges of police officers near Market Street Park in June, and a malicious wounding count in Albemarle County for shooting a victim on Loxley Terrace in April has turned himself into law enforcement. The day after the Albemarle County School Board announced a special meeting before the start of school that will announce an independent investigation in the wake of what happened at Hollywood and Woodbrook Elementaries, Rio District Member Jim Dillenbeck said that decision was made in the wake of the July 16th meeting. Other than that, they told the Schilling Show on WINA that there was a thought the central office would fix problems. Yemen's Iran-backed Houthi rebels said they've attacked two Saudi oil tankers in the Red Sea as the U.S. military conducted 12th night of strikes against Iran. News anytime, SIBOrightNow.com. I'm Jay Hart.

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3: In sports, Virginia and Old Dominion women's basketball renew an in-state rivalry 26-27 season as part of a two-year agreement. The Cavs will travel to take on the Monarchs November 15th in Norfolk, and Old Dominion will come to JPJ for the 27-28 season. Virginia and Old Dominion meet for the first time since 2019 when the Cavs had an overtime win over the Monarchs at JPJ. Atlantic Coast Conference revamping the tiebreaker format for its football championship game following a controversial finish last season that allowed a five-loss Duke team to reach the title game against UVA over then number 10-ranked Miami. When head-to-head competition cannot separate tied teams, the team with the strongest overall body of work will earn the opportunity to compete for the championship.
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5: Good morning, your Charlottesville forecast. Cooler temperatures, lower humidity today. Should be a nice one. Some early clouds will give way to partly sunny sky. We'll get up to about 81. Pretty comfortable tonight if you have Little League baseball or softball. Clear sky, lows around 61, and plenty of sunshine returns on Friday. Highs in the low
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0: 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I just realized I am tippy-toeing. Why am I tiptoeing?
1: Oh, you anxious?
0: I think I do this a lot, maybe. Maybe that's where the calves come from.
1: Could be.
0: You said calves. Yeah, you don't say calves.
1: Yeah, he says calves.
0: Look
1: yeah.
0: at your calves.
1: You need my calves.
0: Yeah, I just realized I'm kind of bouncing. I do bounce a lot, and yeah. I'm kind of tiptoeing.
1: Yeah.
0: It's a okay. neat little thing. I just never realized that.
1: What was your 40 speed in high school?
0: I used to run a 4.36, I think.
1: Wow.
0: It was my best time.
1: That's awesome.
0: I was fast.
1: Yeah.
0: I was fast, but then I got fat. I just dropped the S. The S became silent.
1: The S became silent.
2: Flag waving, hail raising, sons of America. This is a Big D and Bubba show.
0: 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Well, it happens. 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

0: there's no ifs, ands, or buts. If people can't make it, we say that's too bad. I guess we'll see you at the next one.
1: Yeah. Mm-hmm. It's like the Super Bowl.
2: Yes.
1: Moving around.
3: How rotating schedule.
1: How far out in advance do you put out the schedule of places?
2: You would think every 4 years they know.
0: Yeah, we just have it all figured out. So we just know, you know, it's like, okay, well, next year it's going to be in Sacramento.
1: Gotcha.
0: Year after that it will be.
1: And do you find that all the family members still attend or some kind of bow out?
0: Yeah, occasionally. Like, one of my cousins was really having a lot of kids, like, really fast in a row. So she had to miss a couple of them because she was like, listen, I'm going to be pregnant and traveling with two small children.
1: Right.
0: It's just not going to happen. But, man, that lady, she has actually been, that was the last thing, but she's been actually really good about coming, even when she was, like, having all that going on. So.
2: Well, I appreciate the. I love the idea of the rotation schedule. I really do. I think that is awesome. I think I'm going to suggest that moving forward. I'll say, look, here's what we'll do for this year. Next year we can do who claims next year. Then who claims the year after? And then we do that, and we just get on a rotator, and we can move forward. I love that idea.
0: Yeah, exactly. And then no one can complain. Oh, it's not fair. We never go to my place, or it's not fair. I have to travel with all my kids. We'll put this schedule, everyone just has to
2: Do it. Does this mean that everybody's gonna have to come to my house?
1: That's right, Bob. They're coming to your place, man.
2: Oh, I don't know if I like this idea anymore.
0: We have it in our host city, we still get a big old rental house to share and gather, and it's not all of us have giant houses that accommodate.
2: That's what we do. All right. Well, thank you. Thanks for the advice and the that's really actionable stuff. I'm gonna put this into play today. You're amazing.
0: Thank you. I'm glad you liked it, and I hope it helps. I hope that the high maintenance people can get on board with it too.
2: Yes, thank you.
0: You're welcome.
2: Take care. Bye bye.
0: Yeah, thanks. Bye.
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0: Ain't a Bad Life. Thomas Rhett and Jordan Davis with Big D and Bubba. Listen up. Speeding while driving gives you a whole lot less time to react. Another car could actually turn out in front of you. Maybe somebody walking their dog ends up in the street. Bicycles, you never know. So follow the speed limit. That way you can keep them and yourself safe. Speeding catches up with you. And this part of the show is paid for by NHTSA.
1: Hey, man, how you doing? How y'all always talking about can't get dates and all that kind of stuff.
2: Yeah, Bubba, yeah, and Carson.
1: The thing, what, you don't answer the phone is one reason. You know, it goes on, gets busy.
2: Yeah.
1: What you need to do is establish a dateline line.
2: Oh, that's a good idea.
1: You know, think about it. Is Carson still there?
2: Yeah, she ran out after we answered.
1: Ran out? That's one problem, too. She runs out.
3: That is part.
1: I was going to sing her a little bit of Neil McCoy song, but... maybe I can catch that later.
3: No doubt about it.
1: That was my exact words. We should be together.

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1: Here's what's making news this morning. 30-year-old Daquan Hoffman wanted in Charlottesville for two attempted second-degree murder charges of police officers near Market Street Park in June, and a malicious wounding count in Albemarle County for shooting a victim on Loxley Terrace in April has turned himself into law enforcement. The day after, the Albemarle County School Board announced a special meeting before the start of school that will announce an independent investigation in the wake of what happened in Hollywood and Woodbrook Elementaries. Rio District Member Jim Dillenbeck said that decision was made in the wake of the July 16th meeting. Other than that, they told the Schilling Show on WINA that there was a thought the central office would fix problems. Yemen's Iran-backed Houthi rebels said they've attacked two Saudi oil tankers in the Red Sea as U.S. military conducted 12th night of strikes against Iran. News anytime, SeboRightNow.com. I'm Jay Hart.
2: You should be driving a Kia from Charlie Oba. Charlie Oba.
3: 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You can drive a new

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3: Hunger doesn't take a summer break. But for many children in our community, school meals do. That leaves many local families struggling to put food on the table. When kids can't access school meals, parents must stretch limited grocery budgets even further. Some go without essentials, like medicine

0: In sports, Virginia and Old Dominion women's basketball renew an in-state rivalry 26-27 season as part of a two-year agreement. The Cavs will travel to take on the Monarchs November 15th in Norfolk, and Old Dominion will come to JPJ for the 27-28 season. Virginia and Old Dominion meet for the first time since 2019 when the Cavs had an overtime win over the Monarchs at JPJ. Atlantic Coast Conference revamping the tiebreaker format for its football championship game following a controversial finish last season that allowed a five-loss Duke team to reach the title game against UVA over then number 10-ranked Miami. When head-to-head competition cannot separate tied teams, the team with the strongest overall body of work will earn the opportunity to compete for the championship.
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2: Good morning, your Charlottesville forecast. Cooler temperatures, lower humidity today. Should be a nice one. Some early clouds will give way to partly sunny sky. We'll get up to about 81. Pretty comfortable tonight if you have Little League baseball or softball. Clear sky, lows around 61, and plenty of sunshine returns on Friday. Highs in the low 80s. I'm David Rogers. And the
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1: Here's what's making news this morning. UVA police have a suspect in custody in a stabbing near the O'Hill Dining Hall that set off a UVA alert shortly after 3:30 this morning. The alert at the time told people to avoid McCormick Road near the dining hall, and about 15 minutes later, another alert went out that the situation was stable with the suspect in custody. 30-year-old Dakon Hoffman wanted in Charlottesville for two attempted secondary murder charges of police officers near Market Street Park in June, and a malicious wounding count in Albemarle County for a shooting victim on Loxley Terrace has turned himself into law enforcement with no incident. Yemen's Iran-backed Houthi rebels say they've attacked two Saudi oil tankers in the Red Sea, and the U.S. military said it conducted a 12th night of strikes against Iran. News anytime, SeaboRightNow.com. I'm Jay Hart.

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2: Good morning, your Charlottesville forecast. Cooler temperatures, lower humidity today. Should be a nice one. Some early clouds will give way to partly sunny sky. We'll get up to about 81. Pretty comfortable tonight if you have Little League baseball or softball. Clear sky, lows around 61, and plenty of sunshine returns on Friday. Highs in the low 80s. I'm David Rogers.
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1: Years ago, I was corrected by a friend of mine when I was moving. So it's a thing. It's a piece of furniture. It's in your bedroom. It's where you put your socks and underwear, probably. And I call it Chester drawers. But it's a chest of drawers. Or it's not Chester drawers.
0: I just call it my drawers.
1: So Chester's was incorrect. But I saw one yesterday. I was just like, it's not called cookie sheet. It's a cooking sheet.
2: Wait.
1: What? Did you know that?
0: No. The flat sheet.
1: It's a cookie sheet. It's a cooking sheet.
0: No.
1: It is.
0: No.
1: I'm saying. I said Chester drawers, so I don't know. Take me for
2: no,
1: what
2: I'm
1: it's worth.
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2: Here's what's making news this morning. UVA police have a suspect in custody in a stabbing near the O'Hill Dining Hall that set off a UVA alert shortly after 3:30 this morning. The alert at the time told people to avoid McCormick Road near the dining hall, and about 15 minutes later, another alert went out that the situation was stable with the suspect in custody. 30-year-old Dakon Hoffman wanted in Charlottesville for two attempted second-degree murder charges of police officers near Market Street Park in June, and a malicious wounding count in Albemarle County for a shooting victim on Loxley Terrace has turned himself into law enforcement with no incident. Yemen's Iran-backed Houthi rebels say they've attacked two Saudi oil tankers in the Red Sea, and the U.S. military said it conducted a 12th night of strikes against Iran. News anytime, SeaboRightNow.com. I'm Jay Hart.
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2: In sports, Virginia and Old Dominion women's basketball renew an in-state rivalry 26-27 season as part of a two-year agreement. The Cavs have traveled to take on the Monarchs November 15th in Norfolk, and Old Dominion will come to JPJ for the 27-28 season. Virginia and Old Dominion meet for the first time since 2019 when the Cavs had an overtime win over the Monarchs at JPJ. Atlantic Coast Conference revamping the tiebreaker format for its football championship game following a controversial finish last season that allowed a five-loss Duke team to reach the title game against UVA over then number 10-ranked Miami. When head-to-head competition cannot separate tied teams, the team with the strongest overall body of work will earn the opportunity to compete for the championship.
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4: Good morning, your Charlottesville forecast. Cooler temperatures, lower humidity today.

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Tim McGraw currently on the road, starting a new tradition where he'll go to a local pawn shop at each concert stop and buy a guitar. And during the show, he'll give said guitar to a fan so they go learn how to play guitar. This gal learned how to play guitar and sang about Tim McGraw at one point. It's Taylor Swift.

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92 in a row, you're working with Uncle Paulie, and I'm a big John Mayer fan, not because he's kind of a... Dude can play the guitar. Lainey Wilson agrees. They just happened to be in the same recording studio when she was laying this down. He heard the song, and he said, let me take a whack at it. Ended up with a nice guitar solo. Lainey, John Mayer.

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Seville Country throwback from Travis Tritt. There's Take It Easy, cover of the Eagles. Speaking of the Eagles, Don Henley turned 79 yesterday, and they're still on tour. Here's John Morgan with Jason Aldean, Friends Like That, Seville Country.

comfortable tonight if you have Little League baseball or softball. Clear sky, lows around 61, and plenty of sunshine returns on Friday, highs in the low 80s. I'm David Rogers in the 29 News Weather Center.

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need boys. And they said, you know, all the others went and cashed out. 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

0: 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Today, absolutely no different. We'll do it again at 1:20. My name's Uncle Paulie. An invitation for you to join us on the Downtown Mall for a tradition 38 years strong. Fridays after 5 tomorrow night, a beautiful evening on tap, according to the people smarter than me that tell us what the weather's going to be. But sometimes they're wrong. But, like, we got a nice long stretch of sunshiny weather today through Saturday. A small chance, like a 40% chance of storms on Sunday afternoon. But today, tomorrow, Saturday, straight up sunshine and beautiful temperatures, too. We might not even see 80 today, by the way. Tomorrow, 81 is the anticipated high. Setting up a beautiful evening on the Downtown Mall. 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

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Something to be aware of if you're out and about. Details in two songs. New country now from Dan and Shay. Say So on Seaville Country. I got a

0: Quick heads up, tomorrow, if you're in the Ivy, Ragged Mountain, Fontaine Research Park area, more specifically the Fox Haven Farm property, we'll have some blasting going on to make way for a water line, I believe it is. What we will hear tomorrow between 11 and 3 is a siren. We will hear the rock go boom, could generate a sound level up to 120 decibels and cause some minor localized ground vibration. I mean, I share that with you because 2026, you just never know what's going on in the world these days. And there is some rock blasting going on in the Ivy Fontaine, specifically on Fox Haven Farm property tomorrow between 11 and 3. 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
1: 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My name is Uncle Paulie. I noticed on the way to work today, we're in a severe drought. If you have not known that or have not noticed that, then you have not traveled, let's say, by Milton Landing and seen how low the Rivanna is. There's a video on our socials, 92.7 Seville Country, Instagram and TikTok, Seville Country on Facebook. A visual example of how dry our area is.

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6: Your Charlottesville forecast. We always tell you the weather affects the way you feel. You got to be feeling great out there. Partly sunny today. Cooler temperatures, low humidity. We'll get up to about 81. It's going to be a cool, comfortable night tonight with clear sky. Lows around 61 and plenty of sunshine returns on Friday. Highs in the low 80s. I'm David Rogers in the 29 News Weather Center.
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Seville Country throwback from Craig Morgan, 92 in a row on 92.7 Seville Country. Checking the forecast, today's the first day of several beautiful days. I anticipate a great night

0: You remember how viral Farmville's Oliver Anthony went a couple years back with the rich men of North Richmond? He's got a new song out. Here's a sample.
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92.7 Seville Country. Riley Green just revealed what he eats for breakfast. Now, normally this isn't news, but 2 4-egg omelets and then 6 scrambled eggs. That's a lot of egg. It's a lot of bicep for Riley Green. Heck, I do that, and I'm still fat. It's New Country now. Think as you drunk, Seville Country.

The Charlottesville forecast, we always tell you the weather affects the way you feel. You got to be feeling great out there. Partly sunny today. Cooler temperatures, low humidity. We'll get up to about 81. It's going to be a cool, comfortable night tonight with clear sky. Lows around 61 and plenty of sunshine returns on Friday. Highs in the low 80s. I'm David Rogers in the 29 News Weather Center.

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2: 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And opening at 5:30 will be the Inclinators. However your Friday looks this week, this is how it should end. 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

0: in Seville Country. My name is Morgan. Change my mind here in just a few minutes. Meanwhile, let's talk about what's good. For many people, crochet, you know the game crochet, brings back a lot of memories of childhood afternoons, maybe spending, knocking colorful balls through backyard wickets. Never really understood the game except just knocking the ball through the wicket. But at the Centenary Crochet Club outside of Scottsville, they got members that say the game is far more strategic than most people realize. It's like chess on the field is what they're describing it as. And, well, you can learn more about this club. And now I'm intrigued, wanting to play a little crochet action, learn the proper way of playing the game. SevilleRightNow.com, all the details. And that is what's good.
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4: Your Charlotte Tool forecast. We always tell you the weather affects the way you feel. You got to be feeling great out there. Partly sunny today. Cooler temperatures, low humidity. We'll get up to about 81. It's going to be a cool, comfortable night tonight with clear sky. Lows around 61 and plenty of sunshine returns on Friday. Highs in the low 80s. I'm David Rogers in the 29 News Weather Center.
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0: 92.7 Seville Country. Change my mind. I think every tombstone should have a description of how the person died. There's always a story.
1: Regardless, it was murder, natural, heart attack,
0: boat
1: accident.
0: Now that you're putting it that way.
1: Crash, decapitated, eaten.
0: Eaten? Jeez, Hunter.
1: My wife gave me a stroke.
0: So much violence.
1: But I'm calm, I'm cool, I'm collected, but yet don't let the bear out.
0: Because if mama ain't happy, nobody's happy. Good stuff there. All right, you have an opportunity to make this wholesome. So what are we putting on a gravestone?
1: Lost in Mortal Kombat.
0: All right, Huntier. Thank you very much, buddy.
1: You're the man.

0: everybody. Virginia's own Old Dominion, 92.7 Seville Country. It's Morgan. Change my mind. I think most gravestones should have the story behind their death.
1: I think it should be, too, because that's awesome. Two great aunts went through and did the family tree.
0: Yeah.
1: It wrote down, well, so-and-so bit so-and-so's ear off. And,
0: wow.
1: And it tells you how they died. My granddad did that to his cousin in a fight. He couldn't get up.
0: How many headstones do you think we would read that would say, dumbass?
1: We took a dead man's uniform, went to Greene County, went up in Bacon Hollow and head out until the war was over. That's how we end up in Greene County.
0: Was a dead man's uniform?
1: He was wearing a dead man's uniform so he could get through.
0: Civil War?
1: The Civil War.
0: So you cheated your way into Greene County is what you're saying?
1: Pretty much, yeah. Mm. That's ours now.
0: Okay. I wonder if that spirit, like, haunts your family, though.
1: Well, I don't know. We always have bad luck. We never have good. We'll have one good, and the rest of it's bad. That's just how it works.
0: Anything else you want to add to this great story?
1: No. I hope you have a wonderful day.
0: Yeah.
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0: the concessions, giving back to the community. The headliner this week is Indecision, bringing original and classic jams to the stage. And opening at 5:30 will be the Inclinators. 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

92.7 Steve-O Country. The Charlottesville Department of Parks and Rec says the Smith Aquatic and Fitness Center is going to be closed July 26th to August 9th due to maintenance. But a day like today, we should be outside in the pool anyways, right? Until it gets extremely hot. They won't want to go back to the Smith Aquatic Center.

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92.7 Seville Country. It's Morgan. Our stupid citizen decided to steal something. What else is new? But it's what he stole that gained some stupid citizenship. And I'm not going to lie, it's kind of an epic story. More after Dustin.

0: form. I wonder why. 92.7 Seville Country. It's Morgan. Our favorite thing is 92 in a row. We do this every single day. 10.20, 1.20, and 4.20. 92 minutes straight of nothing but your favorite music. And Ella Langley's latest Be Her to kick things off next. Stupid citizen, our man, Christopher Burton Frazier. He's an interesting dude. He decided to steal a $500,000 armored police vehicle. Impressive. The Bearcat, which is primarily used by SWAT, police, and military for hostage situations, active shooters, and other tactical operations. He took the vehicle on a joyride, and they didn't track him down for another, 20 minutes? How is this thing unoccupied? This is what happens when Grand Theft Auto 6 gets delayed, okay? $13,000 in damages to the police parking structure as he was leaving. Also responsible for some stuff he stole off the armored vehicle. Did they leave the keys in the truck? Honestly, we should all get a test drive. I mean, after all, we pay for it.
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2: Weather in Seaville Country.
3: Your Charlottesville forecast for tonight, a great night for stargazing, clear sky and cool temperatures. We'll see overnight lows around 61. Great way to end the work week on Friday. Sunshine, still comfortable. We'll get up to 81. And then for your day on Saturday, mostly cloudy. Afternoon highs around 82. I'm David Rogers in the 29 News Weather Center.
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0: Your Charlottesville forecast for tonight, a great night for stargazing, clear sky and cool temperatures. We'll see overnight lows around 61. Great way to end the work week on Friday. Sunshine, still comfortable. We'll get up to 81. And then for your day on Saturday, mostly cloudy. Afternoon highs around 82. I'm David Rogers in the 29 News Weather Center.
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0: 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Brad Paisley opened up a little bit about Travis Kelce and Taylor Swift's wedding. The most important thing was the invitation, where it says, if you're getting this, you matter very much to us. And then it followed up with zero location, and it might happen sometime July. They had to keep it kind of vague. So you know Brad had to be there. And if you remember, Taylor Swift opened up for Brad Paisley on tour. And one of those locations was Jiffy Lube Live, then called Nissan Pavilion. Remember those days? My name is Morgan. Thanks for listening to Your Ride Home. Ella Langley and Morgan Wallen on the way. Seville Country.
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0: 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Change my mind. For every tombstone that we see at a cemetery, it needs to describe how the person died.
1: Regardless, it was murder, natural, heart attack,
0: boat
1: accident.
0: Now that you're putting it that way.
1: Crash, decapitated, eaten.
0: Eaten? Jeez, Hunter.
1: My wife gave me a stroke.
0: So much violence.
1: But I'm calm, I'm cool, I'm collected. But yet, don't let the bear out.
0: Because if mama ain't happy, nobody's happy. Good stuff there. All right, you have an opportunity to make this wholesome. So what are we putting on a gravestone?
1: Lost in mortal combat.
0: All right, Huntier. Thank you very much, buddy.
1: You're the man.

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1: 92.7 Seville Country, Change My Mind. Tombstones need to have a description of how the person died.
2: I think it should be, too, because that's awesome. Two great aunts went through and did the family tree.
1: Yeah.
2: It wrote down, well, so-and-so bit so-and-so's ear off. And,
1: wow.
2: And it tells you how they died. My granddad did that to his cousin in a fight. He couldn't get up.
1: How many headstones do you think we would read that would say, dumbass?
2: We took.

0: bad. That's just how it works.
1: Anything else you want to add to this great story?
0: No. I hope you have a wonderful day.
1: Yeah. Carry on, karaoke.
2: It don't matter if you can't. The morning show that will have you laughing and singing on the way to work.
3: Me and my friends singing in the car. 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

Your Charlottesville forecast for tonight, a great night for stargazing, clear sky and cool temperatures. We'll see overnight lows around 61. Great way to end the work week on Friday. Sunshine, still comfortable. We'll get up to 81. And then for your day on Saturday, mostly cloudy. Afternoon highs around 82. I'm David Rogers in the 29 News Weather Center.

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Word on the street is Megan Maroney is dating a worldwide known soccer player. Now, I hear you. You're going, who cares? 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
3: 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However, your Friday

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Morgan, and I'm out of here. May the good Lord bless you and keep you safe. Adam Hollywood Hall's up next on a beautiful evening. 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It's going to be like 58 degrees tonight.

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1: The songs that hit close to home. Yeah, this
0: 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Country is just timeless.
1: 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I got it.

Little dust on the bottle. David Lee Murphy on a Seville Country throwback. How's your Thirsty Thursday going? Hey, it's Adam Hawes hanging out once again. We're almost to the weekend. Let's celebrate new country Zach John King. Nah,

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1: Your Charlottesville forecast for tonight, a great night for stargazing, clear sky and cool temperatures. We'll see overnight lows around 61. Great way to end the work week on Friday. Sunshine, still comfortable. We'll get up to 81. And then for your day on Saturday, mostly cloudy. Afternoon highs around 82. I'm David Rogers in the 29 News Weather Center.

George Burge and Luke Bryan. It's commercial-free country for you here tonight and every night here on 92.7 Seville Country. You know, I don't mean to brag, but I'm giving you the most commercial-free country here in Central Virginia each and every weeknight. So, a thanks every now and then. Happy to do it. Just messing. Lady A, I run to you.

She's somebody's daughter, Drew Baldridge on 92.7 Seville Country. The Valley League Baseball playoffs have started last night. The Tom Sox, they got game one against the Stanton Braves. Oh, just a easy 11-3 victory over at John Moxey Stadium. So they return tonight to Charlottesville. In fact, they're playing right now. So we wish the best of luck over at the Charlottesville Tom Sox. Hoping they can wrap up this series and advance in the playoffs, bringing home another title. Got some new country now. Parker McCollum, it's killing me.

0: Back in the saddle, Luke Combs on 92.7 Seville Country. 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First up, on August 8th over at the Jefferson Theater, James Tamelkoff is having his album release party with Trace Nixon. That's August 8th. Denise Van Tolen, Fluvanna, Robert Mino, and Zion Crossroads, they're both going to be there. 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
1: I'm a redneck, 'cause I drink beer and I dip skull. 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